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That is Slice of Heaven. And it's 13:32 for you. Better music and more of it Saturday afternoon. It's Mark Johnson here. Hey, I'll be back Monday morning with the Big Breakfast. Part of the Big Breakfast at 8:20. This is new in 2026. It's the 4BU Celebrations book. Do you know someone celebrating a birthday or an anniversary or any other special occasion for that matter? Well, let us know at 4BU.com.au. They'll go on the weekly draw to win a $100 voucher to spend and to celebrate their very special celebration and occasion at the Railway Hotel. 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

cheers to those moments in music you just have to crank up. Music and more of it. 4BU.